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I confess, I burned the hole in the mattress. Yes, yes, it was me. 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

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I miss you. 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

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Listen to the mariachi play at midnight. Are you with me? Are you with me?

But one day, this nation will rise up, live out the true meaning of its creed.

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Red carpet rolls out, on the side they stand, worshipping you like a god, like a goddess. Somehow, you remain modest. Flashbulbs pop, paparazzi goes wild. With amazing grace, you walk and smile. They